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1: What the Japanese imagined was an Asia, a sphere of influence that was utterly and completely dominated by the Empire of Japan. But in order to create that, they had to shove the Europeans and the North Americans out of the way.
0: 重装战列舰一度执掌海洋生死。
2: 総建造費用は当時の金額で1億3000万円。現在の日本円に換算すると1兆円を超えます。
3: At the time of its build, Texas is the strongest warship on the face of the planet.
0: 战争洪流掀起海战颠覆性变革。
1: At the same time that the United States imagines the perfect category of aircraft carrier, what's Japan doing? It's imagining super battleships. And right there, you identify two dramatically opposed ideas of what modern naval warfare will be.
0: 旧时代海战规则被彻底打破，一个全新的海战时代就此开启，决战太平洋。今天凤凰卫视中文台，潍柴动力凤凰大视野，由潍柴动力股份有限公司具名赞助播出。科技赋能，装备美好。亚洲本色，有的人鬼也看不过眼。
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1: What the Japanese imagined was an Asia, a sphere of influence that was utterly and completely dominated by the Empire of Japan. But in order to create that, they had to shove the Europeans and the North Americans out of the way.
0: 重装战列舰一度执掌海洋生死。
2: 総建造費用は当時の金額で1億3000万円。現在の日本円に換算すると1兆円を超えます。
3: At the time of its build, Texas is the strongest warship on the face of the planet.
0: 战争洪流掀起海战颠覆性变革。
1: At the same time that the United States imagines the perfect category of aircraft carrier, what's Japan doing? It's imagining super battleships. And right there, you identify two dramatically opposed ideas of what modern naval warfare will be.
0: 旧时代海战规则被彻底打破，一个全新的海战时代就此开启，决战太平洋。今天凤凰卫视中文台，潍柴动力凤凰大视野，由潍柴动力股份有限公司剧名赞助播出。科技赋能，装备美好。午间新闻迅速集结。
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